0: happy like a party trap.
1: 24/7 with Proline.

John, Paul, George, and Ringo rule. A Beatles song every hour on Beatles Wednesday on 103.5 WGRR.

0: Request Hour on 103.5 WTRR. We'll do one more. Erica is in the car. Erica, what do you want to hear?
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If you want to go to the World Cup watch party, USA versus Turkey at the Banks tomorrow night, you might want to take Friday off because it's a late start. They don't get going until 10 o'clock tomorrow night.

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You know how the Four Seasons have a song called December 1963 from 1976. This one is from 1996, and it's called 1976.

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720. It is 62, sunny right now. I'm J.D. Hughes for Jim Day, and it's time to go two for two. We're going to give you two questions. You got to go two for two. You got to get them both right. And you'll get Gin Blossom tickets for September 17th at Riverbend. 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Here we go. 513-987-1035. Give me a call, and we will give you two questions. You got to go two for two, and we'll see how you do on this Thursday, June 25th. 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

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Blinded by the Lights. It's Man for Man.

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Lots of coffee. 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

0: the same. 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A lot of matches going on in the World Cup today. You've got Germany taking on Ecuador right now. Later tonight, you've got Team USA taking on Turkey in Los Angeles at SoFi Stadium at 10 o'clock. And some of the crazy foods at the World Cup can be found in Miami and Vancouver. In Miami, they have the Fancy Tots, three fried hash browns topped with caviar, creme fraiche, and chives, all for the low, low price of $75. They also have the Empanada Mundial, a massive five-pound chicken and cheese empanada for $40. That's not a bad deal. That's $8 a pound. Now, who can eat a five-pound empanada is the other question. Vancouver, this stuff sounds really good. Short rib poutine, fries loaded with gravy, pulled short rib and cheese curds, and they also have maple bacon smoke in Vancouver. Smoked sausage topped with bacon, onion jam, and maple syrup. And at the venue tonight in Los Angeles, where USA is playing, they have the Twinkie Cheeseburger. Cheeseburger topped with bacon wrapped jalapeno that's stuffed with brisket and cream cheese. That just seems like overkill, kind of like a hat on a hat.
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0: It's 103.5 WGRR, Cincinnati's greatest hits. I'm Keith Mitchell. Update on the chipmunk situation that I've been kind of chronicling the last few nights. A couple of days ago, I saw these holes on my side yard, took pictures, put them in the chat GPT. It said probably chipmunks. And then it recommended putting down twigs over the holes to see if they move, or some like all-purpose flour from the kitchen. So I did the twigs. They didn't move. Put the flour down last night. Checked this morning. Also, no tracks. You didn't see anything. So I don't know if they moved on or they're just underground and they're not coming back out. I've got about a billion squirrels in my backyard that terrorize all the bird feeders we have. So wouldn't mind a few little chipmunks if I could give up some of the squirrels.
1: It's the first full weekend of summer and the time is right.
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